0: XFM 93.4.
1: 173 people have been killed in suicide car bombings in Afghanistan since January. Most of the victims are civilians.

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1: Sooner or later, all the peoples of the world will have to discover a way to live together in peace.

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0: Johns, 18 years of age, a brilliant cat burglar. 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
0: The song notices the kid's young figure. Had it not been for his clean hair, I'd have thought him something out of David Copperfield. I took the opportunity of

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I call them the Sex Pistols. With the lineup complete, we immediately set about putting our plan into effect to swindle our way to the top of the rock and roll industry. It was a plan that within 2 years was to bring us close on. The million

spy. And when before I knew it, I was really going through it like a fish, swinging on a hook with that dream.